0: wine.
1: Don't care long to sneak and peek. More wine, more wine, more wine, more wine.
2: Let's send the next song out to everybody listening out there in Chili Gentilly, where it ain't so damn chilly tonight out there. It's kind of warm, huh?

0: I will send the next one out to New Orleans East. I go east with the geese.
1: When you go. Got a headache.
0: And Bobby Bland will do it for you.

And we'll send the next one up to everybody on the East Coast listening in. This is right up the alley right here. We used to do a dance called the Shag to this.

As Junior says, you better move on. Ray's got to move on, get on out of here. Big Room for the Kitchen Sink coming up next. And thank you so much for taking your time and sharing your evening with me tonight. I really appreciate it. Thank you so much for all the phone calls and what have you. And I hope to have you back with us next week. Same time, same FM channel. That'll be WWOZ 90.7 FM. The left-hand side of the FM dial. Until we meet again, friends, here's the one that's going to take the old rail on home tonight. Good night, everybody.

0: Shredder.
1: Give it to me.
0: No.
1: Kicks. Kicks. Oh, kicks that.
0: Why don't you like this? Bookman has records upstairs.
2: Yeah, I did it.
3: One, two, three.

If you don't, where?

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You want some feel-good pills? How about to fix your daddy's will? You got a busted-up car? You need to string a guitar? Or you want a privacy wall? How about to train a macaw?

And so whatever it is that we play, whatever that we use to communicate, whatever, you know, medium, the primal focus is to be in a place of joy.

0: And, you know, doing some cool things. So interested in, you know, just chopping it up with her. She actually interviewed me along with some other folks over at Ashe Cultural Center last summer, if I'm not mistaken.
1: Nice.
0: So, yeah, she's been, you know, building her own brand. And, yeah, just looking forward to giving her an opportunity to shine and talk her talk with her upcoming events. So.
1: Hey, and who knows, man? It might be two guests next week.
0: Let's get it.
1: You don't even know. But whatever it is, man, we're going to be holding it down from midnight to the 2 a.m., bringing you these slaps and smacks. And, man, it's been lovely. Wishing y'all a whole

0: Yes, baby.
1: Life is hard being out here on the road by myself all the time.
0: I know it, honey, I know it.
1: And I'm just getting tired.
0: How do you spell it, baby? How do you spell it?
1: T-I-D-E, tired.

0: forever in
1: yes,
0: life.
1: Yes, they are, baby. I'm here with you.
0: Because I feel like you are the man.
1: I'm the one.
0: That I want in my life. Someone who will treat me like the queen I am. The Swamp Boogie Queen.
1: I know what you mean. I'm the one.

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If you know any undertakers, baby, you better call him all in. 'Cause I'm gonna stop your heart from ticking. I'm gonna tie him to a limb. And you can bet your bottom dollar that'll be the last of him.

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And Zeitgeist Multidisciplinary Arts Center presents Rob Wagner, Klaus Hubner, Zach Lang, and more starting at 8. 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

We'll get there. Stay in the road. 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That's the way you relax. And watch this. 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

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But I know she's always there.

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I've heard people say that too much of anything is not good for you, baby. But I don't know about that. As many times as we've loved and we've shared love and made love, it doesn't seem to me like it's enough.

And once again, you're in tune to WWOZ 90.7 FM here in New Orleans. My name is Keith, and this is Jazz from Jax right here on a Thursday afternoon. And we just heard from New Orleans' own Dave Bartholomew with I Dream of You. And before that, we heard from Miles Davis at the top of that set with A Night in Tunisia. And up next, this is something, this particular recording was not available in the U.S. It was only issued in Japan, and this is from 1975, a Tokyo concert featuring Herbie Hancock, and this is the live recording of the album Flood, and we're going to do a little bit of Maiden Voyage. So let's check it out. This is finally released in the U.S. from Herbie Hancock live in Japan. And this is Maiden Voyage. Let's check it out.